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0: Oui, bonjour. 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
0: Allez, bisous.
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All right, kicking off this edition of Red Dirt Proud. Welcome in, it's JB Hattie Hattie. Oh, we got some tea to spill on this week's show. You just better buckle up and hang tight. Check out High Living, the latest at Kyle Garrett on Red Dirt Proud.

0: is music for hard-working folks like you and the passenger princess, too.
1: He's a ranch hand in a pinch, man. 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A cast iron skillet swinging lid flipper. 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
1: Kojo and Horseback on Red Dirt Proud. All right, story time. I'll take you back to, good gosh, I can't remember the year. It was the CRS, Country Radio Seminar, Nashville, Tennessee, downtown. Might have been at the Opryland, I can't remember. Perfect Stranger was one of the future faces, the new faces show. They have a fancy dinner. We're talking big tables, thousands of people in this ginormous room like an empty Walmart. Well, they kind of lost their label deal, and we had a menu of all the artists on the show and the songs they were going to sing. They did You Have the Right to Remain Silent, but when it came to their second song, lead singer Steve said, hey, we don't have a label deal. We're not going to follow the script, and we got nothing to lose. And they broke into this song right here, covered Dock of the Bay, and killed it. Got a standing ovation. I've got nothing to lose, so I'm going to play it. If you're scared, go buy a dog. Perfect Stranger on Red Dirt Press. Yeah.

0: right, it's JB and Red Dirt Proud's got a look at the top songs from our chart last week. Jenna Paulette got her number one with High Noon, and Curtis Grimes went up one spot to number two.
1: It'll always be the same, and that's the truth. Cause that's what cowboys do.
0: Jason Scott and the High Heat went up one spot to number three.
2: High heels, gold heels, I'm bankrolling out for the country. Highway.
0: Pike Troubadours with Sierra Hole went up two spots at number four.
3: Flashing, welcome, come on in. It feels so good, feeling good again.
0: Sundance Head stayed at number five.
4: And even though it's been many years, he still talks about you, Guinevere.
0: Timothy Howells went up one spot to number six. Ty Stell got a 2-point jump to number seven.
5: Now I'm wondering if one thing would have gone different. This would have been it.
0: Frank Ray stayed at number eight.
6: When my heart got carried away, blue eyes, blue jeans, third row, short straight.
0: Celestial Alcicor was at number nine, and Josh Abbott Band jumped four spots to number 10.
7: I'm a fan of making dreams come true.
0: Chuck Weimer, Brandy Balin fell to 11, and Caleb Sutton stayed at number 12.
8: I ain't seen you around, aren't you from out of town? I said, hallelujah, howdy, man.
0: And Ronnie Bowen stayed at number 13.
9: I'm forgetting all the things that tomorrow's gonna bring. Ain't that a dream?
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It's a little cray-cray. Casey Donahue on Red Dirt Proud. Got a couple of duets coming up. Have you ever heard the one where Shane Smith and the Saints sang with Aaron Watson? Got it coming up. How about Radney Foster and Roger Krieger teaming up to take us on a little trip to Luckenbach? Got that one, too. Hold your hat down tight and get ready. It's Till You Ride and their new music on Red Dirt Proud. Woke up.

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0: Thank you, Cleto, and the boys from Flatland Cavalry. It's Redner Proud with JB. I played Perfect Stranger, Doc of the Bay, a while ago. So let's keep the randomness alive. Andy Griggs, you remember him? She's More, You'll Never Be Lonely.
1: I ain't living long like this,
0: boy. Yeah, he did it. He went there. Y'all crank it up. Ain't living long like this on Red Dirt Prep.
1: Yeah, that's it. All right, now give me a little guitar. Yeah.

0: Cody Jinks' latest stuff called Know It All on Red Dirt Pride with JB. 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

Kyle Park leaving Stephen Vail on Red Dirt Proud. If you don't know who the Purple Poo are, well, look them up. Time for a new duo. Zach Chance, Jonathan Clay from Magnolia, Texas, team up for Jamestown Revival. 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

0: Sturgill Simpson, Life of Sin on Red Dirt Proud. Before that, the Logan Ryan Band, Hot Up and Coming. You need to go check them out. If you like that music, we got more of it coming up on Red Dirt Proud next.
1: 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Cloud.

Corey Marlin and a whole bunch of friends. Drink one more round on me. It's Red Dirt Brad with JB with a reminder, never give up your dreams. Never stop mashing that pedal. I'm seeing a ton of artists right now that have been picking and grinning, playing a few shows here and there that are finally going in the studio, recording songs, and now playing shows. Here's one of them. Here's Jimmy Bowen at Mile Marker 10 on Red

0: think I've played that one on the show ever. It's Shane Smith and the Saints teaming up with Aaron Watson. I've got another collaboration. It's a song you know. It's Luckenbach, Texas. But this one features Radney Foster and Roger Krieger on Red Dirt Prel.
1: 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I don't need my name in the marquee lights.

0: David Glenn, Friday Night Drunk on Red Dirt Proud. I got to talk to him last week. What a great, humble guy. He even did a song after the big floods, but he didn't want to release it as a single or make a big promotion about it because he didn't want people thinking he was profiting from a tragedy. Actually, all the proceeds are going to the flood victims still to this day for the life of the song. Well, have you ever been to the Stagecoach Music Festival in Indio, California? Well, they've already got passes on sale for 2027. It's not until April 23rd, a Friday, and they've got a lot of Texas Red Dirt acts on the bill. Hudson Westbrook, Turnpike Troubadours, Jason Scott in the High Heat, Cody Jinks, Dylan Gossett, Caitlin Butts, Ty Stelk, Willie Nelson and Family, and Charlie Crockett. Sonny Sweeney had to cancel some shows last weekend, including a stop at the Bristol Rhythm and Blues Festival. Had a sudden death in her immediate family, so our thoughts and prayers go out to Sonny. She should be back on regular schedule this coming weekend. And a congrats to Cynthia Roush, recently invited by a Kansas museum to contribute some items for a display. Her submissions end up sharing a space with another country music Kansas icon, Martina McBride. Cynthia sent in her signature red jacket, two personal photos, and her kiddo's harmonica. Thanks for listening to the show. Got more Red Dirt Proud music and news coming up for you next.
1: Hey, y'all. It's Hudson Westbrook, and I'm

Hudson Westbrook on Red Nerd Proud. Welcome in. It's JB. Got Charlie Robinson coming up and a song from an artist the Effin' Texan Clothing Company just picked up and endorsed. It's Cody Widener and those long brown bottles on Red Nerd Proud.

0: Oh, you're not the best, bud, but you're the best I can do. It's Charlie Robinson on Red Dirt Proud. The F'n Texan Clothing Company are buddies with me and partners with Red Dirt Proud, and they're also reaching out to find some up-and-coming or some established artists to team up with indoors. And they just picked up Stoney LaRue's brother. Here's Bo Phillips, Red Dirt Girl on Red Dirt Proud.
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0: Adam Marshall on Red Dirt Proud. That girl's got more soul than a shoe store. I've got more music and a whole bunch of news coming up next. Hang tight, Red Dirt Proud.
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Big hit for Kevin Fowler, and Jamie Richards wrote it and released it himself like a year or two ago. Well, we're going to take you back to those summities coming up, but we're going to stay in the modern time right now with the latest from Maverick Murphy. It's going to make you miss me on Red Dirt.

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a song from the late 70s, Vernon Oxford and Redneck National Anthem on Red Dirt Proud, and I've always thought that Kevin Fowler could pull that song off. I really wish he'd re-record it. We'll take you back to 1980 now for the original of this song Jimmy Buffett did that Brooke Graham covered. Here's Hello Texas on Red Dirt Proud.

0: Program covering Jimmy Buffett's Hello Texas on the Urban Cowboy soundtrack. It's JB and Josh Abbott finally got his wife a job. Josh and his wife Taylor started Tailored Artist Management. They've been taking over management duties of the Josh Abbott Band for over a year now. Now they're going to help other bands with a tailored program just for them. Taylor's stirring the pot already. Posted one of those waiting on Netflix documentaries to expose all the secrets of Texas red dirt music.
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called Road Trip, and Josh Abbott Band on Red Dirt Proud. His wife on Instagram, Taylor Abbott, posted a little video trend, sitting down, waiting for the Netflix documentary on the secrets of the Texas music scene. Ooh, I want to watch that. I'm going to fill you in a little secret. Tristan Robertson giving away free copies of his new album on CD. The bad part, my pickup doesn't take a CD anymore, but if you're down for the ride, check out the latest from Tristan Robertson on Red Dirt.

Show us your twang. The latest out of Rick Sousley on Red Dirt Proud. You know, Cross Canadian Ragweed Song 17. You know, I really don't want to be always 17 in my hometown. I was 6 foot tall when I graduated high school, and look at me now, just about 6 foot five. Take that, Cody, Canada.

0: Sandy June, her latest on Red Dirt Prep. Sandy and her husband Ed, hands down, sweetest people I know. I love them to death. And she's really stepping up her game. Every time we turn around, she just gets better and better and better. This last one, recorded and produced in Nashville. Paul Overstreet wrote that song, Good Old Girls, and he even was the producer. And I can't wait to see the pictures coming in November. Her husband gave Sandy VIP tickets front row to the CMA Awards in November.
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Well, the folks in Oklahoma had a big time up in Pryor at the Born and Raised Festival last week. This weekend, it's Dolly Parton Day and Dolly Parton Weekend, September 25th, 9-5. I think next year I'll leave out hairspray and lipstick the night before. Welcome back to Ghost of Hill County. They're back with a new song. Reminds me of one of those asteroid movies. Race for Impact, Red Dirt.

up the Red Nerd Proud mailbox. Dear JB, you played a song a couple of weeks ago. It wasn't a very long song, really fast. It was fun. Talking about a king of Texas. Who is it and what's the name of the song? Well, the band is called F-Co. They were out of Houston. I'd say one hit wonders, but it was never really a hit. It's just something I found. And the song, you are correct. It's called King of Texas. Here it is for you on Red Dirt Press.

New stuff out of William Clark Green. He doesn't have a hard time having a good time. And a big high five on the back pocket and a little chest bump to our buddy Mark Powell. He's up in Estes Park, Colorado. He and his wife have the Seven Keys Lodge, and they just had a ton of talented singer-songwriters. I mean, big names. Get together for an event called Boots and Salutes. They're going to do this again next year in Windermere, Florida. Well, actually in February. And Mark and his wife Meredith remind you to grab those tickets to Outlaws and Legends Music Fest. It's coming up in March this next year. They're going to give a portion of the proceeds from the festival to Boots and Salutes and takes care of our vets. And Red Dirt Proud is back with one that takes us back to 2003. An album far from everything and the band No Justice. Here's Steve and the boys with the toast on Red Dirt Proud.

James Lane with Austin English on Red Dirt Proud. Let's talk Oregon and my girl Olivia Harm. She's released her second song streaming now. Go check out Bull Rider on all the streaming platforms.

0: had to edit a wordy dirt on that one. Tyler Childers biting list on Red Dirt Proud. How about the hunting list? Kevin Fowler went elk hunting. Boy, he was bragging about it. You need to go look at the Red Dirt Proud page. Got him a big ol' elk. Hey, y'all, send up some prayers for Brandy Balin and her husband. They're taking a little break from music, but they are not taking a break from her trying to be a mom. They've tried IVS about 5 times and said they're going to give it another go. Maybe the 6 times a charm, they can start to grow their little family soon. More Red Dirt Proud up next.
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David Lewis and Randall King on Red Dirt Proud. Let's talk about the NBC's The Voice, the TV show, marking its 30th season this month. Looking back on some Texas Red Dirt artists, Holly Tucker was on season 4 of The Voice. Sundance Head won season 11 of The Voice. And this guy right here was eliminated in the top 10 of season 15. Here's Dave Finley and his new one, Pretty Face, on Red Dirt Proud.

Wade Bowen and Randy Rogers on Red Dirt Proud. Now, Red Dirt Proud airs from coast to coast. California, Oregon, Virginia, Florida, and all points in between. But we're also overseas in Europe. And a big howdy-howdy to Radio New Wheels in the Netherlands, Texas Highway Radio in France, plus Arden Cafe in eastern France, Country Radio Gilsdorf in Luxembourg, and our friends in the UK. This next artist is not a Texas Red Dirt artist. He's actually from the Netherlands. His name is Danny Vera, and I fell in love with this song. It's called Roller Coaster. I'm going to play it for you on Red Dirt Proud. Yeah,

0: So he's an Elefella, Red Dirt Proud. It's called Jaded, teaming up for that one. Couple of events to keep an eye out. Maybe road trip, Cody Johnson's Team Roping, October 6th through the 11th in Belton, Texas. 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Also go to LarryJoeTaylor.com. He's got Rhymes and Vines, his annual music festival, and world champion Jalapeno Popper Cook-Off, October 7th through the 10th at Melody Mountain Ranch in Stephenville. Down in Green, Texas, between Austin and San Antonio, you'll find the 40th annual Green Music and Wine Festival, October 8th through the 11th. And if you're a fan of ragweed, head up to Oklahoma. The third annual Choctaw Music Fest, October 8th through the 11th at the Choctaw Casino and Resort in Durant. Always called it Durant, but apparently that's wrong. Ragweed, Wyatt Flores, and more. 4 days of live music.
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Marcus King and Honky Tonk Hell over at Dirt Proud. He's not real easy to look at, but the boy can sing and play that guitar, and I'm not here to judge. Going to the opposite end of the spectrum, Kenzie Coppin, Pretty Shiny. As my grandpa would say, ain't no flies on that one. Here's her new one, Bring Me Flowers, on Red Dirt Press.

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Nicholas Kelly back around on Red Dirt Proud. The boys have hung them up. Technically, they retired, but they still are going to play a few shows. Playing this weekend, the Railcar Revival in Buda, Texas. Then in October, San Francisco, San Diego, back in Texas. Then they're going to the High Tide Getaway in Puerto Morales, Mexico in early December. Well, check out Dylan Gossett's Facebook, social media, and website. Pre-order some vinyl that's autographed, his new album, or a CD if your vehicle still takes that. Here's Dylan Gossett and Honeysuckle on Red Dirt Proud.

0: Parker McCollum on Red Dirt Proud. 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Hudson Westbrook played that event last year. Time to wrap up our show and leave you with Jack Ingram. 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Red Dirt Proud.
1: So thank you very much.

Yeah, good night, moon. 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Good night, oh.

0: Yeah, good night, darling.
1: Well, good night, Jack. I get to see him in, I guess, next weekend. 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Gary Allen, Mark Chestnut going to be there. Scotty McCreary. Well, that wraps up this show. 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Thank all our stations for carrying the show, and thank you for being a part of it. Y'all have a great week, weekend. Keep it country. 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

eyes.